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Fab Jim Jones right here. Gets no new more New York than this. Ooh, let's go. Tuesday, October 6th. American Dream Mall. Let's rap about it. Podcast Gala. Sneaker Ball Edition. 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Jim Jones, Mano, Fab, Dave East.

0: barrel G joint smoking. If it's hot, I get it on. Funk Flex, they can be mad at me all they want. I'm the big thing in the city moving. I'm in the arenas. I'm in the arenas.
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Triple G, that girl hot. This song blazing out there. Woo. Okay. UC Riverside, homecoming, California. 5,000 deep, Funk Flex on the set. Joe Jackson, what up? I'm coming to that Toyota Oakdale Theater. Big Mike the Ruler, I see you. Hip Hop Reunion, because I'm from the culture. Rakim, Big Daddy Kane, EPMD. Funk Flex on the set. Damn. We in Connecticut, 5,000 deep. Big Mike the Ruler, I appreciate you, baby. I'm at everything. I'm at theaters and arenas. 5,000, 10,000, 20,000 deep. This ain't what you want. This ain't. Okay. Oh, this is it. 60 in the block. I just wanna rock. Nice, nice, nice.

0: Oh, yeah. American Dream Mall. Let's Rap About It Podcast Gala. Sneaker Ball Edition. Funk Flex on the set. Jim Jones, Mano, Fab, Babies. Oh. October 6th.
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American Dream Mall. Let's Rap About It podcast. The Big Gala. Sneaker Ball Edition. 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Jim Jones, Mano, Fab, Dave East. 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Let's Rap About It podcast. 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

Let's get the party started. 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

0: 7 Funk Flex Lit Digital. Shake the block. Nyjah, what's going on?
1: What's up, Funk? What is up?
0: What part of Harlem are you from?
1: West Side is the best side, right there on 125th.
0: Okay. You know, I'm from the Bronx, Northeast Bronx, so we're neighbors.
1: Yeah, we're not that far.
0: Big happy birthday shout to your cousin, Kenya.
1: Yes, happy birthday, Kenya. We love you.
0: Nyjah, I got a pair of VIP tickets for you to hang out at Colin Kaepernick's book tour for his new memoir, The Perilous Fight. Tour stops in Brooklyn on September 14th and in Harlem on September 15th, where yours truly, Funk Flex, will be moderating the conversation. You will also win a signed copy of the book, meet and greet passes, and a Nike bag with exclusive gear. That's all for you!
1: Yes! Oh, my God! Thank you! Yes, it's the best day ever.
0: Yes. Made Hot by Colin Kaepernick and Hot 97, okay?
1: Yes, thank you.
0: Every hour, I play new music from an artist from New York, New Jersey, or Connecticut. So let me get to this French Montana Max B cheat code. Will you hang out with me on the takeover? I want you to hang out with me.
1: Yes, of course. I don't mind hanging.
0: That's right. Funk Flex, Hot 97, 9 p.m. I'm back on that set. Yes.

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Wednesday, November 25th, Thanksgiving Eve, right here on Hot 97 at 5 o'clock. All worlds meet. That's right. Who's your

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Gonna be serious. At me. Let me see that stereotype of car you're driving. I'll give you those passes right now. I'm gonna shut that place down. 20,000 deep each night. Yes! I got backstage passes for you to see Chris Brown and Usher.

November 25th, Thanksgiving Eve, right here on Hot 97. Hujel. Hugel to some. Shout out to my man Phil. Hujel. Funk Flex, Bobby Trench. We take over on Hot 97 for an hour at 5 p.m. November 25th, Thanksgiving Eve, playing a lot of joints up tempo like this. It is what it is, baby.

0: Yes, Bougel, Hugo, Funk Flex, Bobby Trends, November 25th, right here. Live on the radio, we're gonna shut it down. November 25th, baby. Bobby Trends, Funk Flex, Hugo, Bougel, the G Silent. One hand up in there right now. We're gonna be on the radio. November 25th, Funk Flex, let's go!
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1: I want the big one. I want the big one.
0: Flex.
1: I want the big one. I want the big one. I want the big one. I want the big one.
0: Movie.
1: I want the big one. I want the big one. I want the big one. I want the big one.
0: International energy. 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

0: You know what it is? 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Albany, the big homecoming, 10,000 deep. The baby, G Herbo, Natalie Nunn, Baby Chief, do it. Shout out to my man Fred. Fred, I see you. Funk Flex is going to be on the set. I'm going to be at Pier 17 with Chief Keith. Reg Rock, what up, baby? We spending. Maria, we spending.
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0: break it down right here. David Ali, what's going on? I appreciate you. Funk Flex 97. Let's go, let's go. Keep listening. I got some tickets to give away. A Boogie backstage passes with yours truly, Funk Flex on the set.
1: I'm just a don in the city.
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1: No, no pit, no pit.
0: Von Don Plazito. Here we go.
1: I'm just a don in the city.
0: This is cranking. 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
1: 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It's up to you.
0: 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Jim Jones, Fab. 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

Rock Jersey Connector, let's go. That's the natural. I'ma pick the tempo up. I'ma pick the tempo up. Hold on, let me let this rock. If I can make it there, I'm gonna make it anywhere.

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At me if you want to see A Boogie backstage at the UBS Arena. Two nights, it's sold out. Yours truly, Funk Flex, is going to be on the set. Wow. I don't even know what she said. Go! Lit Digital, shake the block, baby. We them boys. Everything's under new management.

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0: 97 Takeover. Funk Flex, there was what you need. Thames, Nyjah wanted to hear that. She's repping Harlem. She's also going to get to hang out with Colin Kaepernick and get the book and be at the event, the in-store. It's going to be great.
1: Yes, can't wait.
0: Yes, big happy birthday shout to your cousin, Kenya.
1: Yes, thank you. Love you, cuz.
0: Is she also from Harlem?
1: No, she's a Queens baby. Southside Jamaica.
0: Okay.
1: All Harlem, the way.
0: Bronx, Queens, Brooklyn, Long Island, Staten Island. We see y'all. Okay, so every hour I play new music from an artist from New York, New Jersey, or Connecticut. So I'm going to play this song with Hugel, French Montana, and David Guetta. That's going to be the end of the takeover. What would you like to play right now?
1: I would like to play Janice STFU by Drake.
0: Okay. Hot 97 Takeover.

0: Hot 97 Takeover, Funk Flex, The English Folded, Kehlani, of course. Nyjah wanted to hear that. Big happy birthday shout to your cousin, Kenya.
1: Yes. Yeah.
0: Congratulations once again on the whole Colin Kaepernick package. You're going to have an amazing time.
1: Can't wait. Thank you. Oh, my God. I'm so excited. I can't stop smiling.
0: Where are you? Car? Home? What are you doing right now?
1: Right now, I'm parked right now because I can't drive and be on the phone. So I parked right now. Okay. On my way home with my sons, my twin boys.
0: Okay. You know, I'm celebrating 1 year being on at 5 o'clock. I hope you check me out every day, 5 p.m.
1: Yes, I do.
0: Okay. Well, thank you for being part of the Takeover and hanging out with me. I hope you enjoy your Colin Kaepernick package. And what would you like to play?
1: Yes, I would definitely like to play Rain Dance by Dave and Tums.
0: And after that, we're going to hit that Hugo, French Montana, David Guetta. Thank you so much for hanging out with me.
1: Thank you. Thank you again.
0: You know what, Nyjah? As a matter of fact, I got a pair of tickets for someone to see Bryson Tiller. That's at the UBS Arena on September 12th. Plus, one lucky winner will also score tickets to see him at Madison Square Garden and Prudential Center. 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

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Hold up, shut it down. Starting at 5 p.m. every day, once an hour, I'm going to be giving you new music. But hold on, it's only going to be artists from New York, New Jersey, and Connecticut. This is what New York City sounds like. Turn the music off. Enough for all this out-of-town music.

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1: Yeah.
0: 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I got backstage passes for you to see Chris Brown and Usher right now. Let me see what type of car you're driving. At Funk Flex, I'll give them to you right now. Yeah.

Nessa, what's going on? Katrina B. Cynthia, WBLS. Woo. Brian, what up, baby?

Yes, Hugel, Bobby Trent's Funk Flex. We're going to touch down. Thanksgiving Eve right here, 5 p.m. for an hour, giving you party joints. Mm-hmm. Phil, what's going on? Put one hand up in the air. This is a big song in the city. Ah!

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Funk Flex 97. They didn't think I would make it a year. They didn't think I would make it here. People were so busy trying to get me out the building that they got themselves out the building. Crazy. 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

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Jim Jones, Fab, this is hot. That's what New York City sounds like. Wow, this is crazy. Lettuce song. Oh, American Dream Mall, October 6th. Let's Rap About It podcast gala, sneaker ball edition. Funk Flex on the set. Jim Jones, Mano, Fab, Davies in the building. Them boys hot.

0: American Dream Mall. We bring it to Jersey. Let's rap about it. Podcast Gala. Sneaker Ball Edition. Funk Flex on the set. Tim Jones, Mano, Fab, Davies.
1: Them boys hot. 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
0: No, no pick.
1: That boy from the Bronx.
0: Headed to the height for the piff.
1: Funk that.
0: Go to for the vote. I'm just a don in the city.
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1: One hand up, Bronx, stand up. Let's go. Front flex.
0: Oh, yeah. 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
1: I'm from the culture. 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Well, listen, there's one more song that's hot. It's real hot.

Baby Chief, do it. This boy hot. Yes. Fred, what's going on? 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The baby, G Herbo, Natalie Nunn, Baby Chief, do it. Funk Flex on the set, 10,000 deep, mother.

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All right? 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

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Wednesday, November 25th, Thanksgiving Eve, right here on Hot 97 at 5 o'clock. All worlds meet. That's right.

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1: Oh yes, New York, New Jersey, Connecticut, and yours truly, DJ Spazzo. What's hot in the streets? What's hot on the internet? What drops at midnight? Oh, I'm gonna get it all for you. Now, it's time to put the city on.

0: 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Right now, we're here. If you're riding around, hit us on that gram. We might repost you in those stories. At Funk Flex, at DJ Spazzo.
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0: We was banging 1-800 hustler.
3: Hello?
0: Oh.
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1: Oh, man, like I said, SOB, City Orleans Soundstage. It go down October 27th. That's October 27th, City Orleans Soundstage, all right? 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

What it do is the big bag, big speaker, money bag, yo. And this is my station, Hot 97. I'm sitting here looking at Keisha like, do you love me? 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Damn.

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1: Funk Flex, Live Digital, shake the block. Hold up, shut it down. Starting at 5 p.m. every day, once an hour, I'm going to be giving you new music. But hold on, it's only going to be artists from New York, New Jersey, and Connecticut. This is what New York City sounds like. Turn the music off. Enough for all this out-of-town music.

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1: York, what's up, baby? 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And if there's one thing that all New Yorkers could agree upon, is that we are the best at everything. Our ladies are fly.

0: 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And we always say, if you mess with the bull, you know what you're going to get? The horns.
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0: completion. Yes, sir. Hot 97, baby. It's Friday. The weekend is here. Follow me to the weekend. All right, let me chill. Listen, it's your boy, the Kid Merrill. I'm very excited because it's Friday, which means tomorrow's Saturday, which means we got the weekend to chill. You know what I mean? And I am here with other people who are dying to chill. You know what I'm saying? And that is my crew, my dog. Set rules, set laws. You know what I'm saying? Be a bells in the building.
1: Good morning.
0: Cash is here.
2: Try to stay happy Friday.
0: Shoddy Culture.
3: Yo.
0: Is on the boards. You know what I'm saying? Yo, also, we might have a special guest co-host. You know what I'm saying? Dave East is going to be joining us. You know.
2: Friend of the show.
0: Friend of the show. You know what I'm saying? Fellow Dominican, which is why he has not delivered an ETA. But we shall see. You know what I'm saying? I've been waiting until I'm 5 minutes out to hit Jay. Like, yo, I'm right here, champ. Let's get it. Morning, baby. Motivation. like I said, it is Friday. You know what I mean? So, you know what to do. I don't got to give you instructions. You know what I mean? This is like episode 8,000 of the show. So, you know the number to call to put somebody on the fricassee. You know what I'm saying? Skillet. You know what I mean? Cast iron pan. Also, I'd be remiss if I did not mention that today is the 25th anniversary of 9/11. So be safe out there. You know what I'm saying? And you know what I mean? look at your fellow New Yorker sitting across the train going to work and be like, yo, salute. You know what I'm saying? If they was here. If they wasn't here, tell them to go back to, you know, Ohio or wherever. Youngstown. Let's get right into it, y'all. You know what I'm saying? It's very early in the morning, but I know that y'all need to wake it up. Tri-State, you know what I mean? With some info, okay? Some headlines. Get you going. Get your blood pumping while you drink your coffee and your matcha if you're from Dayton.
1: Yes, you ready for it? Now, in local news, New Yorkers have another option for transportation, potentially, okay? It may be arriving soon. It looks like Tesla has been testing cyber cabs. According to a report by The Gothamist, these are a handful of self-driving cars without a steering wheel and without side mirrors. But in the city, these vehicles do require a human supervisor because New York does not allow fully automated cars. You have to have a steering wheel and at least one hand has to be on it. Those are the rules. Those are the laws in New York. Okay? The state, not just the city.
0: Good.
1: And these Waymo cars, I think that's what they call them. Yeah, they're self-driving. So what do you think? And would you ever?
0: Yeah, no. I did it once. Shout out to my man Stacks.
1: You did this before?
0: Yeah, I did it one time. He's very, adventurous. He's an adventurous guy. You know what I'm saying? So we got into Waymo, which, if y'all don't know, Waymo is just short for way more dangerous. You know what I'm saying? You know what I mean? It's very dangerous. I don't like it. You know what I'm saying? I don't like not having control of a car sitting in the back seat. That's like being with a drunk driver. You know what I'm saying? That's
1: no
0: like a computer.
1: Side mirrors? What?
0: Like, yo, get in this metal coffin, bro, and pray on your way to your destination. No, thank you.
1: What do you do when something goes wrong?
2: It's weird because you can't sit in the driver's seat. Right. So you're just sitting next to it, just looking at this ghost, like driving. And if you sit in it, it stops, it calls the thing and says, hey, get out of the front
0: seat.
2: So yeah, not going to be able to do it. I need to be able to take over that steering wheel if things go wrong.
1: Yeah.
0: Thanks.
1: Please stand on that, Kathy Hochul. We do not need no Waymo cars over here. Okay?
0: Keep them over there.
1: That's it for headlines this hour. Alternate side parking and meters are in effect. Collections on schedule. Schools are open all across the tri-state. It's 69 degrees, cloudy, and a high of 81 today.
0: Okay, you still in the 80s? You know what I'm saying? You still looking good?
1: Yeah.
0: Yeah. Way more. How about way less? Hey, look, we're giving away a lot of tickets today. And if you call us up right now, I'll give you tickets to see Young Thug at Summer Stage on September 13th, okay? That's how we're doing it. When we come back, a very popular rapper is being accused of some unsavory behavior. Don't go nowhere, okay? Because me and Bell's going to tell you who it is after the break. I'm not going to tell you. I'm not going to tell you now. Well, then you would just go do something else. Like, you know, order Dunkin' Donuts or something. Don't do that. Keep it locked right here. Saturday 7 mornings with Merrill, baby. Merrill, me and Bell, Cass, Shoddy Culture. Cass One is on the way. Let's go. Maybe Dave East. Who knows?

0: All right. Yeah. High 97, baby. Morning is tomorrow. It's Friday. You know what I'm saying? It's also the anniversary of 9/11.
1: So, sad.
0: I'm saying, let's take a little... There it was. You know what I'm saying? I was going to say moment of silence, but I did it without telling y'all. And y'all did it too, because you're all New Yorkers and we're all connected. Okay? Speaking of connection, somebody that connects with you every single day, star of the show. You know what I'm saying? She knows what she's doing. It's Mia Bell. You know what I'm saying? But we are also in the building with Kaz and Shiny Culture. And J-Rod is here. You know what I'm saying? Ready's put these plates on these cameras, goddammit. Y'all making it difficult. Evening, people, right? It's the morning show, goddammit. You gotta set it up. You gotta put it on the tifas. I'm sorry, Mia Bell, do your thing. I'm sorry about that.
1: All right, come on.
0: Get a little crazy out here.
1: Now, in some surprising news, Nori is being accused of sexual assault by Carmen Bryan, who is alleging that the rapper forced himself on her at a nightclub in 1999. Now, according to the lawsuit obtained by Rolling Stone, Brian, who shares a child with Nas and formerly worked for Russell Simmons, claims that Nori sexually assaulted her and later followed her outside of the club to apologize. She also said that Nori came to her daughter's birthday party a few weeks later and apologized again. In a statement, Brian's attorney said that she waited 25 years to file a lawsuit because the sexism in the hip-hop industry made her reluctant to come forward. I believe she also said that Cassie's case against Diddy is what really, you know, made her want to step up to the plate. Now, Nori posted a statement on his Instagram story where his lawyer said that the allegation, quote, is entirely false. Now, this is a tough one, Mero, because, you know, you love Nori. We all do. He's a friend of the show and, of course, a major contributor to this thing we call hip-hop. Yeah. Now, how do you process this whole situation with Carmen?
0: Yeah. Listen, there's it's as currently, as I understand, it's allegations. It's not like, yo, there's a witness or there's a footage or there's a whatever. So listen, I jumped out the window for Jussie Smollett back in the day. You know what I'm saying? I with both feet off rip. I was like, yo, he's y'all are crazy.
2: Damn.
0: How could you do this to Jussie? How dare you?
2: Damn.
0: You people, and you don't believe. I was just like, and I felt very dumb. I'm also a member of team Believe Women also, you know what I'm saying? All the time. So, you know, it's weird, you know what I mean? And also it's like a time thing. So, you know, you kinda lay back. You're not involved in it. So as a person who's just a fan of the people involved, you just kinda sit back and like, all right, let me see what happens here. You know what I mean? What information comes out, what's going on, you know, to then really be like, all right, man. This is how I'm going. This is the direction I'm going in with this, you know? It's weird, you know? Because it's like, you know, when you know somebody well and you're like, yo, they would never. And then they end up not nevering.
1: Right. So you should never say never and never say always. That's
0: what
1: I've learned, okay?
0: Yeah.
1: Now, what about being involved in something where you had to clear your name? Have you ever had to be in a situation like that? Because you've been in the game for a while. Front-facing.
0: Yes. You know, thankfully, I never had to finesse the box, you know what I'm saying?
1: Okay.
0: I always was able to obtain it, you know what I'm saying, with minimal effort.
2: As
0: you know
2: always given willingly.
0: yeah, you know what I'm saying? Like, yeah. So, never, ever, you know what I'm saying? And it will never happen because I keep my nose clean, you know what I'm saying? You know, you might see me off a 1,000 milligram edible at the airport, but that's as far as it's going to go. You know what I mean? My eyes are red at baggage claim.
1: Okay.
0: I see Mero eating two Jersey Mike subs at the same time. He's wilding.
1: Okay.
0: Hey, yo.
1: Keep it clean.
0: Yes.
1: Please.
0: That might catch me eating a hot dog or something like that. That's as bad as it's going to get. Yo, I see Mero eat a banana in two bites. That's sus.
1: All right. And that's it for headlines. All right.
0: Y'all good too?
1: Yep.
0: Okay.
1: Always.
0: Okay.
1: Anybody say something about me, don't believe it.
0: It's a lie.
1: Yep. All right. That's it for Do Tell this hour. And the next, we're going to talk about an Entourage-like commercial that somebody is big mad about.
0: Ooh. And also, you know what I'm saying, a popular social media figure is trying to bribe his followers to vote for him. Okay? Who is that? Is it the same person that Mia Bell's talking about? Dave East? Where's Dave East? You know what I'm saying? Is he out west? We don't know. Is he on East Tremont? Who knows? But I know one thing. I'm here. Mia Bell is here. Kaz is here. Shiny Coach is here. And Radio Show's trying to put the place on his cameras. Because the evening crew don't... Listen, we're going to be right back. High 97. Morning's around, baby. Wake it up, Tri-State. Let's go. Come on. Energy.

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0: 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Every Friday.
1: Monday through Friday, actually. You know what I'm saying? It's Morning Zomero. It's your boy, Kid Mero. It's your favorite morning show. New York, New Jersey, Connecticut, Connecticut. All of y'all. You know, red line, blue line, green line. Every line. All right? Call us up on our line. 1-800-223-9797 is the number. You know, and listen. You know, later on, we're going to give some tickets away. Yada doo. Special guest host, Dave East. Where's Dave East, y'all? If you see him outside, take a picture. Tag him on Instagram. You know what I'm saying? Let us know. If you see him on in a Uber. If you're the Uber driver driving Dave East here right now, and you're listening, tell him to step on it. You know what I'm saying? In the meantime, the standard crew, which is above standard, above average, tremendous, is here. Mia Bell's in the building.
2: Good morning.
1: Kaz is here.
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1: Shiny Coach is on the boards.
4: Yo, yo.
1: You know, and Cass One is in the corner doing the seance. You know what I'm saying? He's about to walk into a ring. You know what I'm saying? Look at him. He looks like Mike Tyson. It's crazy. You know why? Because he's focused. Because it's 9 o'clock, his mix is going to be bananas. All right? Because it's Friday. And we turn it up for the weekend. Right now, though, the stabilizer's in the building. Mia Bell's here with your morning headlines. Aight, Tri-State, okay? This is important.
2: Listen up.
1: National.
2: Yes. So Donald Trump spoke at the Republican convention on Wednesday night in Dallas, and in a shocking move, he promised Americans that they would receive a check for $5,000 if the GOP wins the midterm elections. Now, ethic experts are debating the legality of the move, but if the White House tried to go through with this, reports suggest it would cost over $1 trillion and could further push the country toward a recession due to inflation, which we are already going through.
1: Come on.
2: Okay. Yo. Mero, what do you think?
1: Oh, my God.
2: News outlets should cover Donald Trump when he says things like this, because you know how impactful money is to your average American.
1: I see it all the time in places that America makes fun of. You know what I'm saying? When people get bribed and there's corruption. You know what I'm saying? There's the meme of the guy that says, I do not accept corruption. Unless I'm part of that corruption, then I accept it. You know what I'm saying? It's happening here. Yo, Trump just needs to get one of them jackets, like the Michael Jackson sergeant ship joint with the, you know what I mean? With all, like all the badges and everything on it. Like, you might as well just do that, bro. Just go full dictator. You know what I mean? You already got the first part of the word down. You know? Just do the tater part. I don't think they should cover. I mean, one part of me is like, yeah, they gotta cover it because it's news. And if you hear it from just like your homeboy, you're gonna be like, yo, is this real? Or are you just making this up? We're at the barbershop, bro, and you like two nutcrackers deep, so I don't know if you're telling the truth. On the other hand, it's like, damn, you're putting a megaphone in front of this, and maybe, like you said, the average person is too busy working. They're

0: restrictions on schedule. 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Oof. New York, New Jersey, Connecticut, get ready for it. The weather, it's 72 degrees, high of 81.
1: Okay. You know what I'm saying? So we still summery out here, all right? Even if you got your hoodie on, it's okay. If you make a sauce in your hoodie on your way to work, it's fine. You know what I mean? If you're walking to work, listening to Dave East. You know what I'm saying? Shout out to Mia Bell's cousin. We gonna get you that autograph, champ. You know what I'm saying? Hold your head, all right? If he shows up. If he doesn't show up, then we can't get you an autograph.
0: He's
1: you know?
0: Driving to school in the Bronx.
1: In the Bronx.
0: To go teach social studies, all right?
1: Let's
0: See,
1: go.
0: I love you, baby.
1: Let's go. You know what I'm saying? Shout out to El Primo, you know what I mean? Davey's number one fan. Listen, when we come back, hot topic. And the topic is you. It's Friday. So the question is, does somebody owe you money? Is somebody late to their guest host position? You know what I'm saying? Is somebody at your job bugging out? If these students are violating you on the first week of school, educators, you know what I'm saying? 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Fry somebody up. It's Friday, y'all. All right? Morning, Jamero. It's your boy, Kid Merrill. Mia Bell, Cash, Shiny Culture. Cash one in the booth. Let's go.

0: Yes, High 97 Mornings tomorrow, baby. You know what it is. It's your boy, the Kid Merrill, man. The crew's in the building. It's your boy. You know what it is. Me and Bell's here.
1: Good morning.
0: Kaz is here.
2: Tri-State, what up?
0: Shiny Culture's on the boards.
3: Yo, yo.
0: And it's your favorite morning show, you know? Like I said before, it's Friday. So, you know, call us up. 1-800-223-9797. Let them have it. Whoever it is. You know what I'm saying? Teachers, if your homeroom's acting up, fry them up. You know what I'm saying? Your baby mom's acting crazy in the morning, hit her up. Fry her up. If your coworker is late, you know what I'm saying, by two talk breaks, fry them up. By the way, we're here.
2: Damn.
0: And me, you know what I'm saying? Me, Primo. You know what I'm saying? Davey's in the building. Yo, I forgive him because as a Dominican, I know you got to flex me 30 minutes each way, baby. You know what I'm saying? I'm either going to be 30 minutes early or 30 minutes
2: late. These ain't my hours, man. I love y'all. This is a genuine love for me, right here.
1: Oh, man.
2: Top of the day, though. What's goody?
0: Yeah.
2: Holla at me.
0: Yeah, man. Oh, listen. Welcome. You know what I'm saying? Glad to have you. You
2: Thank
0: know what I'm saying?
2: Buddy.
0: You know. Davey's my rap leader. You know what I'm saying? Who knows? You know what I'm saying?
2: Here he go. Y'all got me here early in the morning.
0: He got a little Bustelo in him. He might hit a little 16 bars later, yeah, you know? Man. But the phone lines is lighting up because y'all want to fry somebody. Throw me the fish grease. Who we got? Call us.
2: Fry him.
0: Yes, caller number one. What's your name? Where you calling from? Who we frying up today?
4: My name is Anala, and I'm frying my teacher from Success Academy.
1: Ooh, I heard a lot of things about Success Academy. Go ahead.
4: Okay, so my teacher, me and my friends were waiting for the bus, right? And then my teacher, she signaled the bus driver to leave us, and she's telling us that there's no room on the bus, but we can see through the window that there's space in the back of the bus. And she's telling the bus driver to go, like, shooing the bus away. And we had to wait for three more buses before we could go home.
0: Damn!
1: Oh, my God!
0: How did
1: three?
0: That, yo, how'd that mess up your day? Did you get to work home super, super late now?
4: Yeah, I was supposed to be home by 3 o'clock, but I got home at 3:30.
0: Oh, all right, man. Listen, half an hour. It depends on the parent, but half an hour would have got my ass whooped. Shout out to you for calling in. Thank you. Yo, and shout out to fry your teacher. What was his name again? I forgot. F your teacher, man. Call number two.
1: Go to school.
0: Yeah, go to school, man. Be good.
5: Well, F that teacher for today.
0: Yo, what up? What's your name? Where you calling from?
5: What's like, up when we fry you, man? It's Al from the Bronx. What's going on, baby? Man, I'm complaining about this school traffic, man. All summer, I was waking up late, going to work nice and early. Now I got to wake up early. I got to deal with traffic. I don't understand. What is it, teachers? Is it the students driving? I don't understand. Why is there school traffic?
0: I think it might be the teachers. They was off the roads for 2 months.
5: Yeah, exactly. They were off the roads. It was nice. I was getting to work on time. Smooth. Ever that school starts, it becomes a hazard again. I don't understand.
0: What are you doing? Yo, thank you for calling in, my guy. Shout out to the Bronx, man. Right. Listen, yeah, it does get hectic out there during school when school's back in session. You know what I'm saying? On the Grand Concourse, you might get clipped out there. Be careful. Especially if you're riding a scooter. Right? So get off the scooter. All right? Use your feet. You know what I'm saying? Get your steps in. Check your iPhone app. Your health app. You know what I'm saying? Listen, we go commercial free for 97 minutes. Keep it locked with us. When you hear Dave's coworker, Fabulous, you know what I'm saying? Mm-hmm. Can't let you go. You know what I mean? You can call us up, win tickets, go see this Cali Kaepernick book tour. You know what I mean?
2: Yeah.
0: Right now. Don't forget. When you hear Can't Let You Go by Fabulous. 1-800-223-9797. It's High 97. It's Morning Tomorrow, baby. It's your boy, the Kid Merrill, keeping it wavy Monday through Friday, 6 to 7 a.m. here with the gang. Mia Bell's here. Kaz is here. Shiny Culture. And Dave East is in the building. Let's go. Harlem, what up? Harlem. That's how you got to say it with six A's. Harlem.

0: Yes, sir. Hi, 97 Morning Zomero, baby. You know what it is. Listen, I got to Mike a little, you know. Jay had to be like, yo, Mike is going up right now. I'm texting my kid, yo, get out of bed. You know what I'm saying? Bob, if you got the radio on, turn the radio up louder. Avery, get out of bed. You got to go to school. You know what I'm saying? It's like the third day. Cut it out. You know what I'm saying? Stop giving your grandma a hard time. Yo, we're back. Morning, Zomero. It's your boy, Kimero, here with Mia Bell.
1: Good morning.
0: Cash.
2: Try to stay, what up?
0: Shiny Cultures on the boards.
3: Yo, yo.
0: And we got Dave East in the building. Shia. You know what I mean?
4: Top of the top. What's
0: listen.
4: The
0: vibe? You know, we here. You know what I'm saying? At 8 o'clock. He got his coffee, too. You know what I'm saying? Shout out to Rainey. Came with the aromatics.
4: Shouts to Rainey.
0: Sure. Yo. Right now, it's time for y'all to hear some information. You know what I'm saying? And who's going to give you that? It's not me. It's Mia Bell. You know what I mean? At Mia Bell YC, if you're not familiar. Okay? Birthday was very recent. Happy birthday. Call up, tell her happy birthday. I know it's Sunday.
1: Yeah. So listen up. There's all these online gambling sites and apps right now, and they're spending a lot of money to get everybody's attention. And one in particular called Better paid some really big dollars to reunite Jeremy Piven and Adrian Grenier in a nod to the pair's work on the HBO series Entourage. You guys watched that, right? Mm-hmm. Now, the only thing is Entourage's creator, Doug Ellen, wasn't a fan of the commercial. He called it trash and theft.
0: Oh.
1: Okay? So, Mero, what do you think about people using nostalgia to get attention? And do they owe anything back to the originators? Or, you know, when so much time has passed and it's open season, does it even matter?
0: I think, you know, certain things, it doesn't matter, you know. But then other things, it does matter, you know. Mm-hmm. I know that was very vague and it sounded very dumb.
4: I felt it, though. Yeah.
0: It's true. You know what I'm saying?
4: I understood what you're doing.
0: After a certain time, things become public domain. Like, you know what I mean? Like, you know, like Amazing Grace and things like that. But that's that. That's not Entourage. You know what I'm saying? A lot of people went into making that, creating that, writing that.
4: Right.
0: So, you know, I think everybody involved should get a little, you know, little slice of the pie, you know. If the guy that created the show is not involved, then it's like paying homage via an ad. Because is it really paying homage? Y'all didn't just drop this, you know, and put it on YouTube as like a yo. Remember back in the days, you know what I mean? Y'all made a commercial. Y'all got a bag. You know what I mean?
1: Yeah, so, it's trash and theft. Actually,
0: there you go.
4: You know what? With that, I agree with that. But at the same time, I feel like the viewer might not even know half the time who the creator of the show is. Like, you really just watching who you watching on the show. So if you are trying to pay it homage, you might just go for who you know on the show. You know what I mean?
0: Like, see?
4: You might not even know who created it.
0: See?
4: They might just flash their name in the beginning of the show. You know what I mean? You don't know who that is.
0: Yeah, when they get another call. Doug Ellen.
2: They were stuck with it. They didn't use any of the original IP. They didn't say Vinny Chase. They didn't say Ari Gold.
4: That was smooth.
2: Let the consumer come to their own conclusions. If I was Doug Ellen, I'd be pissed. I'm like, that's
1: absolutely.
0: See? It's like when they got Opera Steve. At Dipset, you know what I'm saying? When they couldn't clear the opera sample, it's a little hip hop knowledge for you. Yo, I don't even know if that's true. Who cares? You know what I'm saying? I'm just up here saying whatever. I got a microphone. I can do what I want. Oh, all right?
1: All right. That's it for Do Tell this hour. And the next, we're going to have some more fun with some magic.
0: That's right, y'all. You know what I'm saying? You too. Turn it up. If you're a teacher that you at school now, because you should be, it's about to be 8 o'clock. Homeroom bell about to ring. So you got 10 minutes. Turn that YouTube on, you know what I'm saying? We going live. By the way, 97 minutes, commercial free. You know what I'm saying? If you hear the guy that's on Davey's podcast, his name is Fabulous, you might have heard of him. When you hear Don't Let You Go, call us up and you could win these tickets, all right? For the Colin Kaepernick book tour. After the break, Magic Hours live. Set up a mind of Merrill, a little mind of Dave East on tap, you all right?
4: Yeah.
0: Okay. Keep it locked right here. It's 97 Mornings with Merrill, baby. 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
3: 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Love you, mom.

0: If you creeping, just don't let me find out. Oh, get a hotel, never bring them to the house.
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4: 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You know what I'm saying? 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You know what it is, man. It's your boy, the Kid Merrill, the human durag. Why? Just gotta keep it wavy, baby. Monday through Friday, 6 to 10 a.m. right here on your Hot 97 every day. That's my word. Apparently, there's going to be oil for sale. I don't know what's going on. It's branding things happening.
6: Don't buy it.
4: Hey, you know what I mean? 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
7: What up, Tristan? What up, you two?
4: Yeah, shiny coaches on the boards.
8: Yeah.
4: Kaz one. Lightning.
8: Yeah.
4: You know what I'm saying? In the
9: check.
4: Mix.
9: 1, 2. Here we go.
4: Hey.
8: Yeah.
4: Heavy hitters, suckers.
3: That's fire.
4: You know what I mean? Yeah. Come on. It's Lightning McQueen out there. Yo, shout to Suri Reynoso. She won the tickets to see Young Thug this weekend at Summer Stage. And shout to Claudette Isaac. She won the tickets to go see Colin Kaepernick book tour. You know what I mean? You too. Get okay. What's up? How we doing? How we living? Yo, lock in. It's the magic hour. You know what I'm saying? You know what happens. You know how we start this thing off, right? Every time. Yo, it's a little bit of a mind of my... Not me. You know what I'm saying? I get the day off. Like I said, I got my primo here. You know what I mean? So we're going to do it in my defense.
3: Good morning.
4: Yeah. You know what I mean? So listen, Dave, you know, this is the moment of the show where it's like a quiet moment of reflection. We're answering questions. We're thinking about things. Or I'm thinking about something.
3: Right.
4: And I talk to the people of Tri-State. And I, you know, I let them know what's on my mind. So now, we're not going to put you on the spot and be like, yo, freestyle. What's on your mind, right? The therapy session with Dave East. We got some questions.
3: Yeah, man. Let's do it, baby. That's why I'm here. Let's get to it.
4: Yeah. So for me, you know what I'm saying? I'm a foodie. You know what I mean? I like to eat. Pause. You know what I'm saying? Ladies. You know what I mean?
9: Wow.
4: So my question is, what is your favorite food spot in Spanish Harlem? In the barrio. East side.
3: My favorite.
4: East side.
3: Favorite food spot? I'm gonna get a chop. I'm gonna still go to Hodges.
4: Classic. You know what I'm saying?
3: Can't go wrong.
4: Left the pod studio a little late. You know what I'm saying? A little saucy.
3: It just depends on who on the grill, but yeah. I'm
6: And how do you get it? Everything on it? Are you
3: nah, I'm simple.
6: Specific?
3: I go chop. I go ketchup, hot sauce, cheese.
4: Okay.
3: Simple.
6: None of

0: first and foremost, your mind.
1: Okay.
0: You know what I'm saying? Can you carry a conversation? You know what I mean? Like, shit like that.
2: Mm.
0: I would say after intelligence. after intelligence, I would say, like, upkeep. Like, you know, how you carry yourself. Do you take care of yourself? Do you go to the gym?
2: Mm.
0: Are you watching what you eating? Appearance, you know what I mean? Like, I feel like upkeep and appearance is all the same, but... To me, appearance and upkeep don't matter if you don't have intelligence, the first quality.
1: Boom, boom.
2: Okay.
0: The third one, this is how you are as a person. Like, how you treat people, how you with your friends, how you with your mother, how you with just, you know what I mean, the people that you say you got love for, that you love, how do you deal with those people? Because then that'll kind of like... it says a lot how you treat the people that you love.
2: Character. You done got a lot ladies on your side. Come on, Dave.
0: Yeah,
2: okay. I love it.
1: I thought he was gonna say toes. He said intelligence and character. Oh my god.
2: Yeah.
1: Oh
2: my
0: god. It ain't your booty, it's That's your beauty.
2: Yeah.
1: Now, Dave, I know you got a very well-documented basketball history. You know what I'm saying? Not just here, but in Maryland as well.
3: He's a hooper. Mm-hmm.
1: Say rap never turned out for you. If you just continued down the hoop path, how do you think you thought your basketball career would turn out?
0: I definitely would have went overseas.
1: Mm-hmm.
0: And I don't know how that would have went. But I definitely think... I know for sure, because right before I decided I wasn't going to hoop no more, the assistant coach... At Towson, his name was Jim Mill. Shouts to Coach Mill. If he probably not hearing this, but
1: he gonna hear it.
0: Shouts to Mill.
1: He'll get the clip.
0: Yeah, he went to Turkey, one of them somewhere over there, and was like, "I got a spot for you." And I was like, "Man, I'm not doing that. I'm not. I don't know the food. I don't know the language. I'm gonna see if I can make it shake right. You know what I mean, like, see what I could do here in America. But I think I definitely would have went overseas, and maybe that would have turned into me coaching. Because I had NBA dreams, but I'm a realist. Like, I wasn't no top 10 draft pick or nothing like that. I was all right.
1: You played against a lot of those guys that end up going to the league.
0: But I feel like a lot of that comes with, it's more than just your talent. You know what, have you been in trouble? Are you coachable? Can you, mm-hmm. you know what I mean? There's a lot of other things that come with those rankings and, you know what I mean?
1: Yep.
0: Shouts to all of them that do it. My nephew actually got drafted, so.
2: Oh,
1: okay,
2: wow.
1: Who's your nephew?
0: Jameer Young. He played for for the Miami Heat.
1: Nice. Shout
0: to
1: Cuzzo.
0: Shouts to Neff. But, probably go overseas with it, and I probably would have came back and did some coaching. You know what I mean? Because I still, to this day, love the game, but it's just...
1: It ain't
0: work out.
1: It ain't too late. Do you be getting around? Because I do this.
0: What?
1: Do you get around like the younger dudes? Like, you have a barbecue or whatever at the crib. You got the hoop. You know what I mean? Then the teenagers come out. You're like, yo, let me show you something.
0: I scrape all y'all.
1: y'all don't know about the baseline fade.
0: You know, it's crazy though. I used to do that, but with age, that when you do shit like that, you wake up and your body be hurt for like,
1: bruh,
0: 2-3 days after that.
2: I see him.
0: Your body be hurting though after that. Like, you know what I mean? Like, I don't have the same 18-year-old, 19-year-old knees and ankles. You be like, yo,
1: you speaking to me right now?
0: Why am I hurting like this? And I ain't even do too much. Like,
1: uh huh. Yeah. Be like that. Kaz is like, yo, I'm all about the cold plunge. I was
3: the
1: like,
3: ice bath, bro.
0: Yo, I did that, but you got to be another type of. Dude, to really be like do those on the regular, they not easy.
1: Nah, you know what's not easy? These questions that Jason made up for Hip Hop Jeopardy, they're ridiculous. All right, like, if you wasn't hanging out in Fat Beats, you might not know this. You know what I'm saying? But you need to know, all right, to win these tickets. Hip Hop Jeopardy's coming up after the break. It's your boy, the Kid Merrill's Mornings with Merrill, baby. Mia Bell is here, Kaz is here, Shiny Culture's on the boards, and Dave East is in the building with Lightning. Let's go. You know what I'm saying? Keep it locked right here. It's Hot 97. It's the only morning show that matters. All the mother ones is butt. All right? BX, stand up. We out here. Let's go.

0: Yes, yes. Hot 97 mornings with Mero, baby. You know what it is. It's your favorite morning show. You know what I'm saying? It's your buddy Kid Mero, the human do-rag. We here keeping it wavy with the best crew of radio, the best crew of media. You know what I'm saying? Just radio. You know what I mean? Books, movies, TV. I don't care what it is. Adam Sandler, bring your top five. I don't care. Put my crew against anybody. You heard? Mia Bell's here.
1: Good morning.
0: Kaz in the building.
2: Shante, what up?
0: Shiny Cutters on the boards.
3: Yo, yo.
0: Kaz one just went to the bathroom real quick because the Bustelo's running through him. You know what I'm saying? Pause. You know what I mean? And of course, we got a special... YouTube, you know what's up. Radio, you might not know, but if you're just joining us, our cousin Dave East is here. You know what I'm saying?
4: In the building. What's the deal?
0: He's the one that made it. You know what I'm saying? I'm the one that like dropped out and was like, yo, you should have stayed stuck with basketball and rapping. You could have did something with yourself, Mero. Nah, man. I'm just standing in front of the bodega and tell jokes. You know what I mean? For Lucy's. Yo. But speaking of Lucy's, you can't get Lucy's anymore out here in these streets. I tried like 2 days ago.
4: They don't got Lucy's no more?
0: Crazy. I was down by like Vesey Street, which is probably the wrong spot to be looking for a Lucy's. You know what I'm saying?
4: But yeah, I go back uptown. Yeah. Probably get a Lucy.
0: Yeah. I see Habibi at the newsstand, and it took me back to like the 90s where you could go to the newsstand and be like, yo, Ock, let me get a candy. You know what I'm saying? He knew exactly what that meant.
4: He was talking
0: like,
4: about
0: throw you a little. It depended on where you was in the city. If you was in Midtown, he'll throw you like a menthol Marlboro. I'm like, I don't want this. You know what I'm saying? Keep that. Give me a port. Anyway, it's time for you to win. You know what I'm saying? And not a Lucy. Some tickets, all right? Because yeah. Hip Hop Jeopardy is coming. You know what I'm saying? And I know Davies is the elite rapper here. But Cat's going to do his thing.
2: I'm the vet minimum rapper. Yeah.
0: The guy, 15 guy on the bench.
4: I got four, man. Shout out to Juanito.
0: All right.
1: Yeah. They
4: got one more.
0: Okay. No pressure. You're just in front of a real rapper.
2: It's Hot 97.
0: That's right.
2: The best show in the morning. Ah. Don't listen to them other stations. Nah. That ish is boring.
0: Yes.
2: Shout out to Bryson Tiller.
0: Ooh.
2: Shout out to Colin Kapp.
0: Right.
2: You can win these tickets.
0: Yes.
2: Right after I rap.
5: Boy! You see? He always steps his game up when a rapper's here.
0: Yes.
5: Come on, son. I see what's happening.
0: Y'all know the number, man.
4: Nervous. I'm never nervous.
6: Talk, cousin.
4: Come on.
0: Yeah. That's Kazee Family Day, gang. You know what I'm saying? 1-800-223-9797 is the number. Y'all should know that. It's more important than 911 in your phone book. And we already got a caller. Caller number one, what's your name? Where you calling from? You know the game. Are you ready?
7: Steve from Harlem.
0: Okay. Steve from Harlem. Yo, listen. Dave Easton says you better not let him down. You better represent Harlem correctly. You know the four categories, my guy. They are East Coast Hip Hop, Culture, R&B, and Southern Hip Hop. What's your choice?
7: East Coast Hip Hop.
0: Okay.
4: I bet. Jay-Z's hit, Who You With, is featured on this movie soundtrack.
0: Mm.
2: Ooh.
0: Mm.
2: You got 5 seconds to answer, chat.
1: In the form of a question,
2: he
1: please.
2: Says in the beginning of the song, 2-1.
7: What is sprung?
0: Fire!
1: Who is your lifeline?
0: Yeah, listen. Whoever just told you that, yeah. You better be going to the concert with them.
8: I heard somebody in the background.
7: Ain't nobody telling me that.
8: Huh? They got help in the background. They
4: give it to somebody help them?
2: No, we gotta give it to them.
4: I didn't hear it. I didn't hear the help, man.
0: There you go.
4: He got that one.
0: See, Harlem holding each other down.
4: Come on. I didn't hear that, my boy. You got that.
0: My guy. You have won tickets to see Bryson Tiller at the Garden,
4: yeah,
0: September 13th. You know what I mean? Congratulations. Shout out to Dave, you know what I'm saying, for holding you down. Shout out to Harlem, helping each other out. You know what I'm saying?
4: There's
0: you know what I mean?
7: Well, look at
2: you. Ain't no
4: easy call, bro.
0: Yes, sir. Listen, I need two things from you, my brother. I need to know who you taking to this concert. And the second thing is the station and the show that hooked you up.
7: I'm taking my lady to the station, and the show that hooked me up is Hot 97.
0: Okay. Harlem!
1: Shout out to your girl, okay?
0: Yeah. She deserves that ticket, man.
4: Oh, man.
0: Yo, y'all gonna be in the suite eating Mad Chicken Tenders listening to Bryson Tiller. Let's go. Harlem, stand up. Yo, Hot 97. It's Morning Tomorrow, baby. Y'all, listen, we gonna be right back.
2: Come on, Shiny, give it to me.
0: With your favorite. You know what I'm saying? Come on. Here we go.
4: Yeah.
0: Ho! Let's get it, baby. Hot 97 Morning Tomorrow. You know what it is, man. Mia Bell, Cass, Shiny Culture, Cass One. You know what it is. Come over here. New York, stand up.

0: Hey, High 97, Morning Zomero, New York, New Jersey, Connecticut. What's poppin'? It's almost time, y'all. You know what I mean? It's 8 a.m. About to be 9 a.m. You know what I'm saying? So, listen. Magic Hour. YouTube. High 97 TV. How you doing? You know what I mean? Listen, it's your boy, the Kid Merrill. We here. Mia Bell's in the building.
1: Good morning.
0: Kaz is here.
2: Tri-State, what up?
0: Shiny Coach is on the boards.
3: Yeah, yeah.
0: Lightning in the booth. You know what I'm saying? Big Cash One. And, of course, our guy, Dave East, you know what I'm saying?
4: My
0: you know,
4: dog, what's the deal?
0: The Last Infinity Stone. We got everybody from Last Rap About It up here, you know what I mean? Except for Fab, you know what I'm saying? Fab, you're up next, gang. You know what I'm saying? How we get Fab up here, East?
4: I don't know.
0: Is he a morning guy?
4: Yeah, I'm, you know, you might have to reach out to bro. I don't handle his mornings. And,
0: come on. Yo, listen, y'all know what it is, man. It's time for Mia Bell to do her thing, you know what I'm saying? Give y'all the information that you deserve, okay? Because we up here messing around, you know what I'm saying? Joking around. But it's an important show, you know what I mean? It's informative. And Mia Bell got the information. I don't got it. I just tee it up. I told y'all what it was, bro. Best in the business.
1: Yes, this is entertainment news now, yes. So we can have fun with it. It looks like Uncle Murda was recently, you know, a guest of ours. Mm-hmm. He is a friend of the show.
0: Yes.
1: And he talked about his upcoming music, mm-hmm. and he put out a new track this week. He's still getting to it. And he's taking aim at rappers with podcasts. Oh. Now, specifically rappers who stopped making music to podcasts. Mm-hmm. Now, we do have a sample. Let's listen to it and talk about it.
5: Amp

0: Oh, okay.
1: Okay, now who East is he talking about?
0: Damn, he could be talking about anybody.
1: Right?
0: Not Dave East.
2: Dave East still rapping.
3: I don't know. Price of Pain out right now.
0: That's right. Look at that.
3: Shouts to Murder. That's bro. I got nothing but love for Murder.
0: Yeah.
3: But I can kind of see what he's saying. I feel like, I don't know. I feel like just in general, is not a lot of rap coming out. Like, I mean, not from the guys that been doing it for a while. Like, it's always a bunch of music coming out. But I just feel like a lot of the guys I be wanting to hear from. You know what I mean? Like, an album, shit like that.
0: They taking it easy.
3: Yeah. I feel like they chilling.
0: But you know what it is, too? I think it's almost the opposite. It might be the opposite. Like, I'm the guys that I hear on podcasts, like Uncle Murda, you know what I'm saying? I think... Was he taking a shot at Yayo? Yo, a little inter-show beef. Who knows? You know what I'm saying?
3: They partners. They don't even know. They should have been fine at Yayo.
0: I'm just making ish up. You know what I'm saying? But yo, Jadakiss, you know what I'm saying? Came out, still rapping. Mm-hmm. Fat Joe.
1: Still rapping.
0: You know what I'm saying? East, Mano, Fab,
3: we all
0: Capo,
3: still rapping.
0: Everybody's still rapping
3: we
0: over there.
3: We all rapping over here.
0: Come on.
3: Still.
0: You know what I mean? Who's not?
4: The only big rapper podcast is probably the biggest one that's not rapping is Joe Budden.
0: Okay.
1: Do we want Joe Budden to rap?
4: Joe Budden fans do.
1: We do.
5: You want a group opinion on that?
1: I mean, hey, I'm asking.
4: I want him out here to rap again.
3: Joe talk that talk. Yeah. I'm a fan of his rapping days.
1: Okay. So Joe
3: Budden.
1: But
3: I think the podcast he killed him.
0: Yeah, you don't need to.
3: He killed them with the paw.
1: Okay, yeah. Keep the music where it's at, Joe Budden. Thank you.
3: He killed them with the paw. He killed them with the paw.
0: You don't need to do that. You can keep it on your hard drive. You know what I'm saying? Hey, yo, listen. Thank you.
3: I think, honestly, he probably the reason a lot of people just jumped in that
1: podcast. Oh, yeah, for sure.
3: I definitely think he's a trendsetter in that world.
0: For sure. Mm-hmm. He's a black Joe Rogan. Mm-hmm. You know what I'm saying? I just said that on the radio. That's crazy. But it's true. He's the most successful, you know what I mean, out of the... Hey, he's been doing it for a long time.
3: For a minute.
0: Yeah. You know what I'm saying? We had Maya Dadon up here, and she was talking about Mickey Fax, and Mickey Fax was famously there when, you know, the Joe Budden Wu-Tang situation, you know what I mean, which was classic hip-hop, you know, history right there. You know what I'm saying? Yo, listen, YouTube, peace. We out of here. Keep it locked, because DJ Cass One is in the mix after this, and... It's more tickets. You know what I'm saying? Y'all can get Wu-Tang tickets from Cass. You know what I'm saying? So if you keep it locked right here on High 97, you can win. If you don't, you can go listen to some other station or some other thing, but you won't win nothing, okay? Except a bad time, because some other shows is whack, all right? It's Mornings with Mero, baby. It's your boy, the Kid Mero. Mia Bell is here.
1: Yes.
0: Cass in the building.
5: Yo.
0: Johnny Culture's on the board.
5: See ya.
0: Dave East.
3: Pablo.
0: You know what I mean? Of course. DJ Cass One. Lightning in the building. Let's go. High 97. Let's get it.
5: Had to get it on. Had to get it on. You know what I'm saying?
0: That's the Rocky Bastards.
6: Yes. Yeah. The repertoire. Feel me on this one. Paul. Feel it.

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14: 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Listen, before we get started, I just want to say real quick on the 25th anniversary of 9/11 that our hearts and love goes out to anybody who was affected by 9/11 back then, 25 years ago, who lost family members, parents, sons, daughters, cousins, uncles. Shout out to all the first responders, everybody who's lost that, and has been affected and continues to be affected by 9/11, man. Our heart goes out to you, and we're always here with y'all. You know what I'm saying? It's Hot 97's Cast One. Morning is with Mero. And on that note,

0: Keep going. Sounds so beautiful. That's right. One more time.
1: Yeah.

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You know what it is, Friday. We coming hot. At DJ Cast One, something you want to hear, let me know. I got you. Now I'm wishing she was still here with me. New York City, how we feeling out there? Another day's here. We may gotta shed tears. Don't forget, we are live on that TikTok at DJ Cast One. You want to see what we look like in the studio? Let's go.

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2: You panicked, nigga. Get the fuck out of here, nigga.
3: Top of the morning.
1: New York, real New York. I'm outside.
0: You hear him.
1: I don't live in Miami.
0: You hear him.
1: I don't live in Colorado.
0: You hear him.
1: Come to my block and see me, my nigga.

Tomorrow Night Vibes, a story. You know the vibes, the Queens, the movie. Shaw, what's up? I see you, my brother. After that Uptown Republica on that Dykeman. Shout out to Rain, shout out to the whole squad out there. I see you. Let's go. Shout out to Josie and Jeremiah from the Bronx. Julio Hollis, what's up, my brother? I see you.

0: 87 mornings from Merrill, baby. We back. You know what I'm saying? It's your boy, the Kid Merrill, the human durag, here with the most illustrious crew in radio. I keep telling y'all that until you call me and tell me that you know. Then I'll stop. But I won't. I'm going to keep going. So we're going to talk about these weekend plans. That's the heat check for today before we get out of here. Mia Bell, what you got going on this weekend?
1: Ooh, that Y2K True Religion Party. I'll definitely be there. That's on Sunday. Where are my truths? Mm-hmm. Look, I'm still celebrating my birthday, and I'm going to be at this Joloff event. What is it? The Joloff
2: Saturday
1: basketball
2: night.
1: Yeah.
0: The Joloff basketball tournament.
2: Battle of Joloff 6.
1: There we go.
2: This Saturday, 6 to 10 p.m. in Brooklyn, the Major R. Owen Center. I'll be coaching Team Nigeria. You know what I'm saying? It's not just basketball as well. We're going to have who has the best Joloff between
3: Ghana. Oh, the rice going to be there.
1: Yes.
3: Oh, for sure.
2: I got you, man. And Wally is going to be performing. We got Possum and Tabantu coaching the Ghana team. It's going to be a good time.
1: And what you got going?
0: What's on the East? I was trying to say Eastken, but that don't sound right. Weekend, but East weekend. All right, man.
3: Easton, go get y'all tickets, man. October 6th, we doing the sneaker ball, like our own Met Gala type of vibe. Let's rap about it. Me, Fab, Capo, Mano. Yeah, get y'all tickets. It'll be at American Dream in Jersey. Kitten Hills, all welcome.
0: Ladies.
3: Come through, you heard? We going up. Get y'all tickets now.
0: Hey, I'm going to have to slide, bro. I got some heat.
3: Good suit, good, you know what I mean? Good sneaks, you know what I mean? Yeah. Put it together.
0: October 6th, do not forget, all right? Do remember. I will be poolside because I'm closing the pool this weekend, I think. You know what I'm saying? I'm not sure. The pool people got to call me and let me know what's up. Well, the utility bill is very high because we heated pool, salt water. Yeah, we living good. Okay?
3: Salt water.
0: You know what I'm saying? We melanated over here. We can't do too much chemicals, all right?
3: Right.
0: So I'll be barbecuing, but I also will be at the Battle of Joloff, and I also will be buying tickets to October 6th Sneaker Bowl. You know what I'm saying? Because we in Jersey nowadays, all right? So listen, Saturday 7, this morning's Romero, baby. For Mia Bell, Cass One, and Kazim, Shawnee Culture, Dave East.
3: See ya.
0: You know what I mean? We're going to see y'all Monday, all right? Have a great weekend. Don't do

0: 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We everywhere, baby. 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Wake it up.
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97 DJ Drewski, the heavy hitter holding you down, of course. And I don't know if you've seen the drone lights. They lit up the sky in commemoration of the attacks on 9/11. It looks so beautiful. It was like the Twin Towers, but all lights. I think it was like 2,977 lights, one for each victim. It looked amazing. But today, you know, we want to honor all those that, you know, helped in 9/11 that are still with us. We want to remember those who are not with us. If you have a memory, if you were there down, you know, at the Twin Towers during 9/11, call us up right now, 1-800-223-9797. If you remember where you were at the time, if you have family or friends, you just want to talk about it, we are here to talk about it, to remember the attacks on 9/11. 1-800-223-9797. Hit us up right now. We're going to commemorate it all.

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More new music on the way. It's High 97, the Midday Movement. The heavy hitter DJ Drewski in the building. Now, even NFL quarterbacks, you know, get treated like ish from they girls, too. Steelers quarterback, the legendary Aaron Rodgers, claims that his ex-fiance, she's an actress, she told him that she had to go sleep with another guy. This was just days after the engagement. We're talking about Aaron Rodgers, not just a regular D1, small football player. We're talking about NFL Steelers quarterback. Days after they got engaged, he told him that. So he wanted to clear up in his new interview all the rumors out there that try to make him look bad. Now he got to say his side of the story. But just think, if you ever got cheated on or if your girl ever left you, don't feel that bad. Aaron Rodgers' fiance

Trade Center, the attack on World Trade Centers. We got people calling up to talk about that. And, you know, in positive news and celebratory news, the Avengers Doomsday movie has already made $50 million in ticket sales, and it's not even released yet. It hasn't even came out. And the pre-sales are at $50 million. I'm not really an Avengers type of guy, but if you're into it and you got your ticket already, you paid, hit me up at SoDrewski. Maybe you could put me on. Let me know what's happening out there in Avengers world.

0: stories, what do you remember? Who's this?
1: Dominic from Brooklyn, New York. 9/11 was my first day of high school, and my parents were in Trinidad at the time on vacation. They couldn't fly back for like 2 weeks. So I was a 13-year-old home alone for 2 weeks, freshman in high school. Crazy times to think that that was 25 years ago.

Vibes on High 97, the Midday Movement, the heavy hitter DJ Drewski in the building. You can hit me up right now at So Drewski. We were talking about an earlier DJ Triple Threat, but they had a bunch of drones. It was 2,977 drones they put together, and each drone, you know, remembered each victim that passed away in the attacks of 9/11, and they lit up the sky to recreate the Twin Towers. Then I seen a video on Instagram. Somebody like from the hood didn't even realize it was the Twin Towers. That's how, you know, 25 years, you got to think he might only be, you know, 18 years old, 20 years old. So it didn't impact them as much as it impacted some of us that experienced it and went through it. And I was like, yo, it's so crazy to disconnect from the new generation to, you know, us. At that time, I was in high school. I remember leaving high school early. We were so confused. You had to call your parents. You had to go home early. And look, 25 years later. So you can hit us up at 1-800-223-9797 or hit me up on my Instagram at SoDrewski. We want to hear from you. We want to hear your stories. If you were down there, ground zero, whether you were in the towers, whether you were working, whether you have a memory, hit us up right now, man.

0: 7 to Midday Movement, DJ Drewski still holding you down. The weekend is here, so happy Friday to you. You know who might not be as happy today? Sexy Red. She might have to pay $5 million in a default judgment after allegedly not responding to a lawsuit filed by her child's grandmother. It's not her mother-in-law, but it's her child's grandmother who she posted on social media and encouraged her followers to go run down on the grandma's house. You know, it's not her grandma, it's her baby father's mom. She shared the home address. She told people, listen, kick in the door if you have to. So the grandma is now suing her and she's not responding to the lawsuit. So what happens is you get a default judgment and she might have to pay $5 million. All I'm saying is she better get a good lawyer.
1: Back up. I'm sitting here looking at Keisha like, do you love me? Do you love me not?

0: 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They are New York. 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WQHT HD1 New York. It's the 12 o'clock lunch break with the heavy hitter DJ Drewski.
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0: had to let you know.
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0: Like to congratulate you.
1: Congratulations. 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

0: Sandy and Ice Spice first on the radio. So at least invite me to the launch party. You know what I'm saying? But shout out to them. Congratulations to Ice Spice and everyone out here for New York Fashion Week. Actually, next week, I got my daughter. She's 4 years old. She's walking in the Rookie Kids Fashion Show. It's the biggest kids fashion show in New York City. It's hosted by Jalen Brunson. You know the New York Knicks will be in the building. So I'm excited for that.
1: Let's get the party started. See you at the bar, you was hardly talking. That's when I knew that your heart was scarring. Friends to lovers need a part to star in. Like, wait, babe, let me

sure. More music on the way. It's I-97. DJ Drewski holding you down on this Friday. Hopefully you enjoying your day. This is sad, man. Sad news for B2K R&B group member Raz B. He lost his child, who was just an infant, like 4 months old. They don't say how, but he was just posting pictures with him and his wife. You know, he was so excited to have a baby. And I can only imagine the pain he's going through. It's unimaginable, actually. If you ever lost a child, that's the only way you could feel his pain right now. And even though the baby was 4 months old, I know how excited he was for him and his family. So I just want to send prayers, condolences to Raz B from the R&B group B2K. That's the hardest thing to me in life is losing a child. So more power to him.

7 is Hot 97. DJ Drewski, of course, holding you down. The Instagram is at So Drewski. And all day today, of course, we've been remembering the 25th anniversary of September 11th, the attacks on the World Trade Center. For me, it was probably one of the biggest memories of my life. I was in high school at the time, and just, it was so scary. I don't know. I don't even like thinking about it. But if you have a memory that you want to talk about, hit me up right now at So Drewski or call me up. We would love to get you on the radio. Shout out to everyone, you know, the first responders, everyone that was down there, ground zero, putting in that work. I remember being a kid, and like a few days after, I was actually on the West Side Highway handing out waters to like the, you know, FDNY and NYPD and just everyone that was helping, that was coming down the West Side Highway. And, you know, it's something I will never forget. So if you have a

0: you know, September 11th. We want to hear your stories. What do you remember? Who's this?
1: I'm Marcus from the Bronx. You know what I'm saying? During 9/11, I remember I was walking outside my building and everybody started telling me about what happened, the attack. So I started jogging down Grand Concourse and I started seeing all the smoke. So when I got back home, you know, I turned on the news and it was in all the channels.
0: If you remember, you know, September 11th, it was crazy. We are commemorating the 25th anniversary. Today, I told you could hit me up. 1-800-223-9797. Would love to hear from you, your stories, your memories. Or hit me up on Instagram too, @SoDrewski, all right?

You know the vibes, baby. It's 97, the heavy hitter DJ Drewski still in the building and about to wrap things up. Now, don't forget, September 26th, it is going down, the Canasino Experience. We are in Newark, New Jersey. DJ Drewski, of course, will be in the building. Shout out to BBD Events. Shout out to Blazing Granny. Shout out to Wolf Talk Security for putting this event together. September 26th, we in Jersey for Canasino. It's a great experience. If you into cannabis, you into having a good time, make sure you pop out. Follow me on Instagram at SoDrewski. And, of course, Nessa is up next. More tickets to give away. And DJ Camilo getting ready for that mix. So you ain't got to go nowhere. Keep it locked.

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NASA. Today marks 25 years since the September 11th attacks, a day we will never forget. Today we honor and remember the nearly 3,000 lives lost, the first responders, and every family and community that was forever changed by 9/11. On this 25th anniversary, we are, of course, continuing to send our love to everyone who was affected by it, and, of course, keeping the memory of those

Ooh, I missed that Drake right there. Hot 97, number one for hip hop. The Soul Train Awards are back. You know, they've been gone for about 2 years. And now Soul Train Awards are going to be airing November 27th on CBS and BET. No word on who's going to be performing or hosting. I'm sure it's going to be a big splash since they've been away for a while. All right, coming up, new TSA rules. And are we here for

0: 97, number one for hip hop. What's going on?
1: Oh my God, I love Colin. I just want to meet him and thank him for everything that he's done. He's inspired me so much.
0: You know, this is making my heart melt. You know, I love Colin. He's my husband, but just to see this love for him and his memoir, The Perilous Fight, is out next week. He's going on his book tour. He's going to be in Brooklyn and in Harlem. And we're doing exclusive meet and greet passes with him, an autographed memoir, as well as a Nike bag filled with Nike merch. Yes, we got it for you. Listen for the code word. Once I say it, be caller 9 to win.
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Since you left me, French Montana, Max B, Hot 97, number one for hip hop. You could get past TSA even if you don't have a plane ticket. Now, this isn't at any of our airports here in New York or in Jersey just yet. But this new rule, they're letting people through security go to the gate as long as you have TSA pre-check. So it is happening at 13 different airports across the country, and soon enough it'll be here in New York and in Jersey. And I do think there's a benefit to this, especially if you have family members traveling in and out. You can now help them get to the gate, make sure they get onto the plane and everything goes smooth, and then you can leave without having to get a plane ticket. All right, coming up, Doja Cat, is she leaving?

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7, number one for hip hop. Brooklyn's very own former Knicks player Stephon Marbury is coming back to Brooklyn and taking care of the people. Yes, he's going to be opening an indoor sports complex on Flatbush Ave for the community. I love this energy. 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

One for hip hop, Lil Baby. Did you see him confronting the streamer Ben Dadon? I mean, they were having fun with each other. But anyways, looks like Lil Baby's been busy in the studio. There was footage of him hanging out with Travis Scott. People are assuming that this is going to be new music that will be on Lil Baby's upcoming album. All right, I got your ticket to see Bryson Tiller. Right when you hear It Depends, Be Caller 9, and here's a hint. That's coming up.

0: Tiller. He's going to be in town tomorrow performing at UBS Arena. And then on Sunday, he's going to be at MSG. Caller 9, hit me up right now, and you'll be there. 800-223-9797.
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7, number 1 for hip-hop. I want to make sure you get these exclusive passes to hang out with Colin Kaepernick on his book tour for his memoir called The Perilous Fight, which is out next week. Obviously, me, I'm so proud of him. He is my husband. And I want to bring you with me because I feel like we've all been on this journey together with Colin, his peaceful protest 10 years ago. Can you believe it? Yes, it is the anniversary. So everything's working out the way it's supposed to. Get these exclusive meet and greet passes, an autographed book, a Nike backpack filled with Nike merch. I got it for you. Listen to win. I'll give you the code word. Then you got to be called.

Hip hop. New York State wants to help you, give you some money to get through. I mean, sounds amazing right now, especially with the cost of living, right? How about this? New York State, they're going to be sending out $200 electricity rebate checks to people in New York through the Power Program Initiative, which is obviously here to help people dealing with electricity costs constantly going up. All right, coming up next, Doja Cat. Let's find out if she's leaving music for fashion.

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Doja Cat, The Weeknd, Hot 97, number one for hip hop. Doja Cat is not ditching music, all right? But she is enjoying the fashion life right now. You know, she's been working with MAC Makeup for a while, and she's part of their new ad campaign. I love this for Doja Cat, especially ever since she came out and opened up about her substance struggles and how she had to have a lot of therapy to get her to where she's at today, a healthier, happier place. And I'm rooting for her and anybody else who's going through a difficult time and overcoming substance abuse. It's not easy. All right, you want to experience the Devil Wears Prada in person? It's happening. That's on

0: 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Please listen to my wife, Nessa. All right, she's coming. 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
4: 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It's 95 degrees. I ain't got no. And no. I ain't got me.
5: Let's go.
4: I'm about to show my. These love freak. How the. Is that your man?
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4: If he right here with.

The Devil Wears Prada. And guess what? You can have this experience in person. There's a new free exhibit happening at 20 Rockefeller Center dedicated to the movie. Go out there, enjoy the wardrobe pieces, the jewelry, the accessories from the film. I think this is like a cute date kind of idea, right? Where's Colin when I need him? 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Let me live it up.

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0: 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Hot 97, number one for hip-hop. I'm forever grateful and thankful for you all these years, which is why I worked so hard on this special giveaway. My husband Colin Kaepernick's memoir is out this Tuesday called The Perilous Fight. And this is really the first time we get to hear his story from him, all right? Because for the past 10 years, which coincidentally, it is the 10-year anniversary since he peacefully protested police violence, and we know the outcome of it. He ended up losing his career because of his protest. And so we get to hear his experiences, the ins and outs. And Camilo, for me, it feels like this chapter of pain is going to start to heal a little bit, because I do think it's important people hear from Colin, hear his story, what he had to endure. So I'm excited for his memoir. We're giving away autographed copies as well as special meet and greet passes to see Colin at his book tour in Brooklyn or in Harlem. And because, you know, Colin's been a Nike athlete since he played professional football, Camilo. And Colin's also the Super Bowl quarterback. Also still holds some of the best records to this day. So on top of the books, on top of the meet and greet, you're also going to get a Nike backpack filled with Nike merch.
1: Nessa, I love the fact that the meet and greet is happening right here with us. And shout to Colin Kaepernick that finally he gets to, you know, talk about his story, his journey.
0: Exactly. All right, so you're listening for the code word to win, and that's on the way.

stars in the skies. I am no longer trying to survive. I fly with the stars in the skies. I fly with the stars in the skies. I fly with the stars in the skies. I am no longer.

for you. Listen for the call with the wind, Nessa Carmelo. What we doing? Shout out to Passaic, New Jersey. Tomorrow we take over Fiesta Nightclub movie. Tomorrow, Uptown, New York City, Icon Nightclub movie. Sunday, day party, Elizabeth, New Jersey, Terry's birthday, Lobby Nightclub movie. Happy birthday, Terry.

0: commercial free mix over 97 minutes, hot 97, number one for hip hop. How about this? Camilo, do you have a TV?
1: Yes, of course I have a TV. Matter of fact, I got three TVs in the crib.
0: It's probably watching you. It's spying on you and you have no idea. Did you hear about this?
1: Whoa. What do you mean spying on me? Hold up.
0: LG was busted. There was an investigation going on with the LG TV brand claiming that newer LG TVs were recording audio that was built-in microphones in their TVs, right? So even if a TV was off or in standby mode, it would secretly be filming you, which is crazy. I hope you don't have an LG TV, a newer one.
1: You know, Nessa, I gotta check because I don't even know what I got.
0: Here's the worst part. I don't think they're the only ones doing it. I think everything is filming us. Get ready, people. This is Big Brother in effect.

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1: Say you're for the weekend. I want you to fist pump inside that car. Ness and Camelo, what we doing, baby?

Happy Friday, Camilo, commercial free mix over 97 minutes, hot 97, number one for hip hop, hanging out with Nessa, ending the week on such a beautiful note as we get ready for my husband Colin Kaepernick's memoir called The Perilous Fight. First time we all get to hear his story, his experiences, what he lived through for the past 10 years since he peacefully protested police violence, which ultimately caused him to lose his career in the NFL. I cannot believe it is the 10-year anniversary, but it is. It's divine timing, Camilo, because if you know anything about Colin, he plans nothing. So the fact that his memoir called The Perilous Fight is coming out on Tuesday is actually a miracle, but I'm happy. We're giving away autographed books from Colin, and you'll get an exclusive meet and greet pass to hang out with Colin because he's going to be going on his book tour here in Brooklyn and in Harlem, all right? And because Colin's been a Nike athlete for such a long time, also he went to the Super Bowl, two NFC championships back to back,

0: everybody that's been on this journey with us for the past 10 years. I feel like I'm gonna cry right now, Camilo.
1: Go ahead, cry, girl. Let it out.
0: Oh, man. Thank you for the love. Thank you for all the support. Thank you for showing up for Colin. Thank you for everything. It is so, I can't, you know, I'm always overwhelmed by the love. I'm so proud to be able to tell our daughter that we have the greatest listeners that got me through some of the darkest times. Camilo, thank you for getting me through some of the darkest times of my life. All the death threats that Colin experienced, all the hate that I ever experienced. I can tell you one thing, our listeners showed up for me, and I'm so thankful. So caller 9, hit us up right now. The code word is love. All right, 800-223-2222.

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2: 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Wow. Those backstage passes to see A Boogie. 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I'm gonna tear that place down. Bobby Trent is going on, remix fire.

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Break it down. MVP Arena, 10,000 deep, Albany, the big Albany homecoming. The baby, G Herbo, Natalie Nunn. Baby Chief, do it. Funk Flex on the set. Fred, what up, baby?

0: Here we go.
1: Who's yell? The G Silent Phil. What up, baby? Now listen. Thanksgiving Eve, right here on Hot 97. Who's yell? Hugel to you. Funk Flex, Bobby Trends. We're going to touch down right here on Hot 97 at 5 o'clock. Thanksgiving Eve. The three of us for 1 hour.

Hoogel. Hoogel. Hoogel, Funk Flex, Bobby Trends. We touched down on I-97. Wednesday, Thanksgiving Eve, November 25th. Right here on the big station. Big song right here. Phil, I appreciate you.

0: front seat, back seat like you go, I go, we go. 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
1: Yes, Rolling Stone P, I see you.
0: You go, I go, we go.
1: DJ J Nice, what up?

0: Yes. Toyota Oakdale Theater. Shout out to my man Big Mike the Ruler. Hip Hop Reunion. Rakim, Big Daddy Kane. EPMD. Yours truly, Funk Flex on the set. December 4th. That's a Friday. 5,000 deep. I'm going to be in rare form. Let's go. Funk Flex. How you like that?
1: Funk Master Flex Night.

0: MVP Arena, 10,000 deep, baby. First time ever, Albany, the big homecoming. The Baby, G Herbo, Natalie Nunn, Baby Chief, do it. Fred, what's going on? This song hard. Funk's Flex gonna be on that set.
1: Tell you about my ghetto lover. My little two, she got fat brother. Like no other, you can smell her coming because she smell like cinnamon and cocoa butter.
0: Yes! Yes, I do this for a living, yes! Yes! Shout out to my man Albert. Albert Rodriguez, what's going on? CEO Energy. Yes! Shout out to my man Sue Kim, what's going on? Cujo, what up? Tomas, what it is? Nessa, I see you. Katrina B, what's happening? Shout out to Cynthia, WBLS. Miro in the morning, you know what that is. Each and every morning, 6 a.m. Shout out to my man Jay Dixon, what's going on? Brian, what's happening, my brother? Yes! Yes, MVP Arena. First time ever. The Albany Homecoming, the Baby, G Herbo, Natalie Nunn, Baby Chief, do it. Funk Flex is going to be on the set, 10,000 deep. My city, my state.

0: Queens with Jenergy next. Zeddy Will, Queensbridge. Shout out to DJ Kid Meech, Mount Vernon.
1: Have you ever seen that? 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
0: Sean Prez.
1: Hit a sound in the back, going through the
0: same energy,
1: thing.
0: Let's go.

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0: I don't care, and plus I'm on a gear fight, the mountain thing in my ear. 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

right now. And I got backstage passes for you to say, "Hey Boogie. I went deaf on it. Hey Boogie, Funk Flex. We're going to touch down UBS Arena. Sold out already. Both nights, 20,000 deep each night." Yes. All I need is one night. DJ Omanai, what up? Ems, what up? Let me see that steering wheel type of car you driving, and I'll give you backstage passes to see A Boogie.

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0: Tembo. Lil Nate Perra, this is it right here. Heavy in the club. Funk Flex 97. Birthday energy. 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
0: Von Don Flazito! 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
1: I'm just adorning shit.
0: That's right!
1: Trapped up 4/5 or 2/5.
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0: What New York City sound like, what the Bronx sound like.

Yes. I'm gonna make it. Let's Rap About It podcast. Hottest podcast in the city. It's up to you. Jim Jones Fab right here. Sing it. Ooh. Nice. Start spreading the food. American Dream Mall, Tuesday, October 6th. Let's Rap About It. Pod Gala. Sneaker Ball Edition. Yours truly, Funk Flex on the set. Jim Jones, Maino, Fab, Davies, them boys, all right.

0: I feel amazing. New York, New York. 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Start spreading.
1: Got this one for the town.
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2: 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Funk Master Flash.

0: Nam's Ron Browse, New York City Energy right here. Brooklyn, Harlem. Funk Flex, my city. Oh,
1: New York City.
0: Pier 17, Chief Keef, Reg Rock. Funk Flex on the set. We gonna shut that down. I got those tickets, those backstage passes to see A Boogie. With Funk Flex on the set. Two nights in a row, baby. 20,000 deep each night. What you gonna be doing that?

0: I got you. I want to take one.
1: I want to take one.
0: I want to take. I want to take one.
1: I want to take one.
0: I want to take. I want to take one.
1: I want to take one.
0: I want to take. I want to take one. I want
2: to take one. Oh man.
0: I want to take
2: one. Nightlife energy, funk flex energy.
0: I want to take one.
1: I want to take one.
0: It's hard just to.

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Wednesday, November 25th, Thanksgiving Eve, right here on Hot 97 at 5 o'clock. All worlds meet. That's right.

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track of tearing. 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I'm not her and she's not me. And you know. Backstage passes to see A Boogie. Yours truly, Funk Flex on the set. Two nights, 20,000 deep each night. I'm in the arenas. Not sure where y'all are at.

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3: Yes. November 25th, Thanksgiving Eve. 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Phil, what's going on, baby? I got backstage passes for you to see Chris Brown and Usher right now. Let me see that stereotype of car you're driving and where you're riding. I mean, I got it all. You want to see A Boogie backstage, yours truly, Funk Flex on the set? 20,000 deep each night, UBS Arena sold out. I got him.

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1: this
0: gold.
1: This is wow.
0: More motion, more. I went deaf on it.
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1: International energy after this.

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1: International, hold on.
0: All I need is one night.
1: That's right.
0: You're gonna have to splurge on me.
1: All I need is one mic. Here we go. DJ Chulo, what's going on? Dembo, a little energy right here. Funk Flex Lit Digital, shake the block.

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1: Too hard for the radio.
0: Oh. Yes. Uh-oh. Ladies, I want to hear you sing this real loud if you're in that car. 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

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All worlds meet. That's right.

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0: Gala, Sneaker Ball Edition, Funk Flex on the set, Jim Jones, Mano, Fab, Dave East, them boys hot. Oh! UBS Arena, two nights, sold out. Hey, Boogie, I got backstage passes for you. No, that's going to be crazy. The Baby, Moneybag Yo, Eddie Will, nice. Yours truly, Funk Flex on the set, both nights, 20,000 deep. DJ Omanai, what up, Ems, what up? I'm coming to L.A. UC Riverside Homecoming, 5,000 deep. I hope you did. Get there early. Funk Flex going to be on the set. Oh.
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Flex, Bobby Trends, Thanksgiving Eve. That's a Wednesday, November 25th, right here on Hot 97, 5 p.m. The three of us are going to be on a set for an hour. Funk Flex, Hugel, and Bobby Trends. We're going to touch down. It's going to be crazy. Wow. Hip-hop reunion, baby. Rakim, Big Daddy Kane, EPMD. Funk Flex on the set, 5,000 deep, Friday, December 4th, Toyota Oakdale Theater, Connecticut. Shout to DJ Big Mike. Ladies, let's sing along. You know what this is right here.

Oakdale Theater. Big Mike the Ruler presents Hip Hop Reunion, Rakim, Big Daddy Kane, EPMD, Funk Flex on the set, 5,000 deep. Friday, December 4th. Man, let's just keep going. Let's keep going. I'm coming to Dante's Hi-Fi. I'm going to be playing those 45s. Rich Medina, what up, baby? I'm there. Club 11 in Miami. Shout to Gino. Shout to Saul. Joe Jackson. We ready. Funk Flex, High 97, Live Nation. We collabing on a concert in December. 20,000 deep. Terrence, what up? Fish, I see you. Hujel, Bobby Trends, Funk Flex. We bring it to the radio November 25th for an hour for 5 o'clock. Hujel, Funk Flex, Bobby Trends. Wednesday, November 25th, Thanksgiving Eve. We're going to be on the set right here on Hot 97 for

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This the switch. 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

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All worlds meet. That's right. Who's your L?

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All worlds meet. 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
7: We had some big news. For the third year in a row, Top Dog Law has made Inc. 5000 as one of the fastest growing personal injury law firms in America. And that ain't no accident. Know how that happened? That happened because of y'all. That happened because of y'all trusting us. That happened because y'all calling us, letting us know when you get into an accident, and trusting us to handle it. I repeat, that is

0: 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And that's for any accident, big or small, you make the call. Top Dog Law.
1: 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Or I'd stay in a posh flat in London and come home with an accent and let it become my entire personality.
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0: goes like this. I know somebody loves me out there. If you love me, tag me in your story right now. If you love me, tag me at DJ Bobby Trends, and I'll show love back with the repost, baby, all right? Your follow's up right now on your High 97. 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
0: Shout out to the Miami Shakes, yeah. Let's turn up.

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DJ Bobby Trez, all right? New York Fashion Week is here, baby. Everybody outside. 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

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All right, Bobby Chuzzlewit, B Gold, NYC Runway tomorrow, HK Hall.

Atlanta. Date to be announced. 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